0: 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Sementara itu, Presiden Amerika Serikat Donald Trump menegaskan juga bahwa Netanyahu tidak akan ditangkap dalam bentuk apapun selama berada di Amerika Serikat.
1: We're speaking about someone who's the subject of an international criminal court arrest warrant. And he's the subject of this arrest warrant for alleged crimes against humanity, for war crimes, and he's the architect of the genocide against Palestinians in Gaza as Israel's prime minister. These are not facts of my personal assessment, they are facts of public record. And I believe that when someone is charged with an international criminal court warrant, it's something that should be taken seriously, whether it's Benjamin Netanyahu or it's Vladimir Putin or whomever else. What I've also made clear is that my administration will follow all applicable local laws.
0: Dan berikutnya CNN Indonesia Newsroom masih akan kembali bersama rekan saya Ruli Kurniawan. Saya Heranov Al-Bashir pamit, terima kasih, tetaplah bersama kami.